like that. Pull on the mentions, don't fall on back. Let them know that you're too much. And this is a beat they can't touch. Yo, I told you, you can't touch this. Why you standing there, man? You can't touch this. 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

statement, feel burned out to the ground. 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Hearts are burning everywhere, but want to kill the flame in mine. The lightning in my field is up, can't have more.

0: 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Would you like a cup of coffee? Bei o cafea fată?
1: 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Why, it's a greased lightning.

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CBK on the track to wake up your mind. 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

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Irritated, lost, no

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Get a look at Malapid on me. Style has never seen that makes you wanna grab and hold and squeeze real tight. Who's gonna be the one to save you from yourself? 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

rapping revenue growth and just a little bit of lightweight flambos and potent fumes linger, mighty clouds of northern lights. 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
1: We got it together, didn't we? Nobody but you and me. 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

take a trip, you fight the fight. Money doesn't help a thing, no, no guarantee and golden.